0: Es In Excess en vivo por Digital FM.
1: 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Thank you very much. Yeah.

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1: I'm very happy to be here, you know, la-di-da-di-da.
0: It's the biggest tub we've ever played. This is what I call a fucking rave, or what? You're right out there? Yeah. 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It's a song from the 60s in Australia, about a band called The Loved Ones, called The Loved One.
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1: What?
2: I said, you know what? You know what? It's a song about

This is what you need. Hey! Glad you all came tonight. 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Is it hello, England? Looks like England's out there, fucking hell. Let's go.

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I don't want to miss this opportunity to see how well you all sing together. Would you like that?

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I said play the fucking riff to me. Excuse me. I've been in Paris.

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Well, that's okay. Sign here. Give me a moment. Your moves are so raw. Got to let you know. 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

0: 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Let's make a bet. 'Cause I better have you naked by the end of this.
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1: 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Solo lo mejor.